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1: From the Idaho Pizza Company studio, still pretty busy through the valley, not as backed up at the Flying Y. The westbound freeway, though, a crash before 10 miles, still clear in that on the right shoulder. And traffic is pretty slow from before the Flying Y all the way up to that crash. It's Idaho's largest indoor and outdoor haunted attraction. The Haunted World opened Monday through Saturday. 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

Morissette is a big fan of Christmas, and we are fans of Alanis and Christmas. She has a new holiday album coming with a collaboration with Martin Short. That's going to be interesting this fall.

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4: 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They cleared the crash after the Meridian exit. Still have just a little slowing here and there getting through Meridian area and then out to Nampa. A little heavier, but still moving pretty nicely. Meridian Road south of Deer Flat, a crash reported in Cuna. 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

0: 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Name maxing is a big trend right now. So you combine names like Maeve and Avery to become Mavery, which really isn't bad, but name maxing, a big baby name trend, combining things. Anything from the Odyssey, anything lunar, so moon or solar or any of those names are trending. And World Cup names like Baby Enzo and more. That's kind of cute. So baby name trends. Nobody really goes for Taylor anymore, right? That one seems to be taken. Sorry, Taylors everywhere. Taylor Swift up next.
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right. We open up the phone line so that we can talk to you, so that we can listen to you, and so that we can celebrate with you. Celebrate things like anniversaries or weddings. In a moment, going to talk to some newlyweds and find a special song just for them.

0: Hi, good evening. Welcome to the Delilah Show. Who is this?
1: Hi, this is Taylor.
0: Hi, Taylor. Thank you for your enthusiasm. What can I do for you tonight?
1: I just heard you on the radio talking about calling about to explain like your love story and about the one I love, and that you were going to play a song for us. Me and my husband, we got married 2 weekends ago on September 26th.
0: Congratulations.
1: Thank you so much. I love him so much. He, you know, we're newlyweds. He just got back from our honeymoon. And even though he got sun poisoning, he mustered through the entire honeymoon with me. We walking down the beach, snorkeling, everything. He did it, even though he was so sick. That's just one of the reasons I love him so much.
0: Is your husband okay now?
1: He's okay now, yes. Yeah, I felt so bad for him, but he worked through the pain, I guess. He made sure that I still had an amazing honeymoon.
0: You have a beautiful night, a beautiful life. Congratulations.

0: 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Tonight's Delilah's Dilemma is from somebody we're going to call Randy. Okay? Not his real name. I've been married for 21 years in a mostly loveless marriage. My wife is basically a bully. I have a beautiful daughter who will soon turn 18 and will be venturing off to college next year. I'm very much in love with a woman whom I consider my soulmate. We've known each other for over 40 years. I'm 51, she's 55, but we've always had bad timing. When I'm married, she's single, or vice versa. I nearly ended my marriage 13 years ago, but thought it better to stick it out for the sake of our daughter. My dilemma is this: do I end the marriage now and get on with my life, or suffer for 4 more years until my daughter finishes college? Thank you, Delilah, for making my long nights bearable. From Randy. Randy, I will have my response to you coming up next. 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

Tonight's Delilah's Dilemma is from Randy, who has been married for 21 years in a mostly loveless marriage. So what you're doing, Randy, is you're living a lie. You are pretending to be half of a couple with somebody that you don't love. According to your letter, you don't even like her, nor does she like you. So you're living a lie, which is absolutely ridiculous. God only gives us one life here on earth. And I think it is such a waste of that life to live day after day, week after week, year after year, a complete and total lie. So why not get honest with yourself, get honest with your wife, get honest with your daughter? This has nothing to do with the other person that you've had feelings for your whole life.

But get honest and say, I don't want to be in a scam, a sham of a marriage when I don't feel a connection. I don't feel love. Why live that kind of misery? That's my opinion.

0: Good evening. Hello, my friend. How was your weekend? Did you have a good weekend, a productive weekend, or restful weekend? Did you have a chance to spend some time with someone you love? 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And I hope I can add to that tonight. Come in and make yourself at home. 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

0: Hi, welcome to the Delilah Show. Who is this?
1: Sarah.
0: Sarah, what can I do for you tonight?
1: I have a special friend that I've been thinking about and would like to show how much I appreciate her.
0: What is your friend's name?
1: Janice.
0: And is this like a friend from high school, a friend from college, a friend from work, a friend? How do you know Janice?
1: Well, she was my mentor when I was young. I lost my mom when I was 12, and ever since then, she's been kind of like a second mom, take me out on the farm and stuff with her and make trips to see her grandkids and different things like that. She goes to my same church.
0: What a sweet blessing from God above.
1: Yes, she is.
0: And what do you want to tell her via the airwaves? What's the message to Janice's heart tonight?
1: That I don't know what I would do without you. And I love you dearly, and I always will appreciate everything you've ever done. Her and her whole family, too. Her family's always been good to me, like they adopted me.
0: Are you going to be spending the holidays with them?
1: I have spent some holidays with them, and I've seen them. Actually, I spent some time with her earlier today.
0: What's your favorite thing to do with your second mom, Janice? Like, do you like to go thrifting? Do you like to go have a cup of tea? What do you like to do most?
1: We like to go look at stores, go shopping for the kids and stuff. And then some, and I also enjoyed when they were younger, her grandkids, I used to love going out there and keeping them entertained for her and just having dinner at her house and just all kinds of fun stuff.
0: Just being a part of the fam.
1: Yep.
0: I will play a sweet song to let her know that she is your inspiration.
1: I appreciate that.
0: I appreciate you. Thank you for

0: sharing. Thank you for calling.
1: And I also thank you because you've been there for me since I was little. Like, I've listened to you since I was very little all the way through my life. Like, I loved your radio show all of my life.
0: Well, I will be here to keep you company and to just add another layer of goodness. I'm sorry you lost your mama, but I'm glad we can be there for you.
1: Yeah, I appreciate it. Thank you.
0: You have a good night.

Sometimes on this show, I hear from folks who have been together for a decade, 2 decades, a lifetime. And sometimes I hear from folks who are falling in love for the first time. This young man is convinced he's falling in love for the last time. Stay tuned for this very sweet call coming up next.

0: Hi, good evening. Welcome to the Delilah Show. Who is this?
1: Hi, I'm Juan.
0: Hi, Juan. What can I do for you tonight?
1: I want to put a song on it for my girlfriend, Sophia.
0: What would you like to tell Sophia via my radio show?
1: Well, she's the greatest girl I know, the greatest girl I've ever met in my life, other than my mother. But she's wonderful. I mean, she's done everything for me. She's the best thing that could have ever happened.
0: How old are you?
1: I'm 22.
0: So is this the one? Is this who you're hoping to spend your life with, or?
1: This is the one. This is the one for sure, indeed.
0: What is it about Sophia that has completely captured your heart?
1: I mean, every moment we spend together, it's perfect. I mean, she's so brave. She has so much courage. I mean, it's amazing.
0: She's brave. She has courage. Cute smile.
1: She has a beautiful smile.
0: All right. And what song can I play?
1: I was wanting you to play Just the Way You Are by Bruno Mars.
0: I will play that for you. Thank you for calling.
1: Thank you so much, Delilah. Have a good night.
0: Bye-bye.

0: Good evening. Hello, my friend. How are you? I'm so glad you're here with me tonight. If you have a good relationship, a great relationship with your mama, text her or call her and invite her to join us via the airwaves. I'm going to play a song for a young woman and her mom, but I can do double duty here. I'll play it for you too. You just say, "Mom, when you hear this call, know that I am thinking of you." 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
3: 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You can't stop. You have to find out what happens next. 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

each night for many, many, many years. Over 5 decades, I have been on the radio. For over 4 decades, I've been on the radio doing this show. It's had many different names. It's been called Lights Out, Delilah After Dark, Quiet Storm. It's been called a lot of different things, but basically it's the exact same show, just you calling and telling me your story, and then me trying to find the perfect song to go with it. Sometimes you have a favorite song or a song that you want to go with the situation, and sometimes you leave that up to me, and my producers and I try to figure out what song lyrically will speak best to your heart. And after all these years, guess what? I still love being with you at night. I never tire of hearing your stories. And just when I think I've heard it all, somebody calls me with another mind-blowing, fascinating story. I'm not like a daytime TV show where I want to shock you. I'm not here to find the most shocking situation or the most disturbing or disgusting situation. I just want to celebrate love and life, family and friends. I want to celebrate you.

0: 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That's what this show has always been about, will always be about. So long as I have breath in my body, I hope God allows me to be here every night with you, reminding you that faith, hope, and love are all that matters. But the greatest of these is love. We'll be back. 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

0: Hi, Trevor.
1: Yes, ma'am. How's it going?
0: It is going well. How's your night? Are you having a good night?
1: Yes, ma'am. Absolutely. I was calling. I wanted to request a song for my beautiful wife. We've been together for 8 years now. This month is actually our anniversary month. You know, we had a rough patch throughout the years and stuff, but things are starting to get better now. And I wanted to request a song, I Hope You Dance by Leanne.
0: What's your wife's name?
1: Her name is Cindy.
0: So you've been through the tough times. Are we on solid ground now?
1: Oh, yeah, absolutely. Yes, ma'am.
0: And what song do you want to hear?
1: I Hope You Dance by Leanne.
0: Oh, you told me that. All right. I will get that on for you. Thank you for calling.
1: All right. Thank you.

Monday evening to you. I hope you had a restful weekend, and I hope you had a peaceful day today. The phone lines are open at 1-888-633-5452. 1-888-6-DELILAH if you'd like to make a request or a dedication. If you'd like to share a story that's on your heart, we'll try to find the perfect song to go with your situation tonight.

0: Good evening. Welcome to the Delilah Show. Who is this?
1: Isaiah.
0: Welcome aboard. What can I do for you?
1: I would like to give a shout out to my friend.
0: Who is your friend, and what do you want to tell him?
1: Her name is Haley, and I want to tell her that I really like her.
0: How old are you?
1: I am 11.
0: Okay, and do you go to school with her?
1: Yes.
0: And do you guys, like, watch movies together? Have you, like, gone skating together or anything fun?
1: We went to the dance together.
0: And what song can I play for you and your bestie?
1: Could you play, like, a friendly song? Or, like, to show my appreciation for her?
0: I will do that. I will find the best, friendliest, most wonderful I'm So Glad You're In My World song.
1: All right. Thank you.
0: Have a good night.
1: Bye.

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1: The phone lines are open if there's someone special you're thinking about. Call 1-888-633-5452.

0: Earlier, I was saying I hope you had a great weekend, a restful weekend. I had a busy weekend. I have to rest all Sunday, even though I do believe Saturday is supposed to be our day of rest. I have to rest all day Sunday because Saturday I've got football games and soccer games and volleyball games. I have 5 minor children in my home. 2 are my youngest 2 children, and then 3 are extended family members that were placed with me a couple of years ago by the courts. And so we have a full house again. But I thought at this stage in life, I would just be enjoying the grandkids and doing summer visits and weekends and things like that, not raising 5 more. So it takes me a little while to recover on the weekends after going to all the games and getting them up and out and dressed and in their uniforms and their water bottles in the car and go, go, go, go, go. So by Sunday, it's like, okay, I have to collapse. Oh, wait, I can't. I got 36 loads of laundry to do. If you spend your weekend doing laundry like I do, I am there with you. My couch has not been seen in a couple of years. It disappeared under a mountain of laundry. Thank you for being here with us tonight. If you're doing laundry, folding clothes, doing dishes, whatever, I am here to keep you company on this Monday night. 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

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Sometimes the right song says everything. 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

0: Show of hands, how many of you decorated pumpkins over the weekend? We painted pumpkins because my kids had a pumpkin parade at school. And they couldn't bring in carved pumpkins because, you know, they get stinky and rotty and moldy and flies. So they painted pumpkins this weekend to take in today. If you would like to see their darling creations, I'm going to post them on social media. But they had so much fun yesterday painting pumpkins. I have to use butcher paper everywhere because they get paint not just on the table, but on each other, on themselves, on the floor, on the chair. But they came up with some really darling creations. I will be sure to get some pictures of those up on social media, probably on TikTok, so you can check them out there. If you are painting pumpkins tonight with kids, maybe you went to a pumpkin patch over the weekend. Whatever you are doing tonight to celebrate autumn, I am here to celebrate with you. I am here to share stories of falling in love under the falling leaves. I am here to celebrate all the beautiful colors of autumn. I'm here to remind you to notice them. If you woke up this morning with breath in your lungs and eyes that could see and beauty that abounds, I hope you stopped and said thank you. 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

0: Hi, welcome to the Delilah Show. Who is this?
1: This is Renee.
0: Hi, Renee. Who's on your heart tonight?
1: My husband, Justin.
0: Tell me about your hubby. How long have you been married?
1: It'll be 10 years this December.
0: You do not sound old enough to have been married 10 years. How old are you?
1: I am 29.
0: Wow, you have a very young voice. Do you have a very young face to match it?
1: Yes.
0: Do you get carded every time you go into someplace with your husband?
1: Yes.
0: Mm-hmm. I knew that.
1: Yep.
0: And what can I do for you tonight? What do you want to tell the world about your hubby?
1: That I love him very much, and I hope we can celebrate another 10 years.
0: Just 10 years?
1: Well, more than that, hopefully.
0: You're young. How about 30, 40, 50 years?
1: That sounds good to me.
0: Because you're very young.
1: Yes, yes.
0: Are you going to be done with him in 10 years?
1: No. Never.
0: What do you love most about this man that you're married to?
1: Oh, he's smart, he works hard, and we have two beautiful children, and just love him to death.
0: If you were to tell the world, besides that he's smart and he works hard, one quality, emotional quality, about your husband, what would it be? What do you cherish the most? What do you love the most?
1: I love his kisses.
0: Ah, good for you.
1: Yes.
0: Yeah, I'd say if I were you, I'd fight for at least 50 more years.
1: That sounds good to me.
0: All right, honey, let me find that song for you. Have a great night.
1: Thank you, too.

A Monday night, as the days are getting so much shorter and the nights so much colder. We are here to keep you company all night long. The phone lines are open.

0: Hi, Julia. Welcome to the Delilah Show. I understand that you're thinking about Mama tonight.
1: Yes, I am.
0: What was your mama's name, Julia?
1: Zanny.
0: And what do you want to, what do you remember most or cherish most about your mama's heart?
1: The way she brought me up and the way she taught me to do things in life. And she always was dancing in the house when she was cleaning.
0: Really? So she had a joyful spirit.
1: Yes, she did.
0: Even doing housework, she danced?
1: Yep.
0: She danced around with a vacuum cleaner or a broom?
1: Everything. Anything she was doing, she was...

0: Elizabeth into the radio, she would dance and have a smile on her face.
1: You know, I love dancing around the house with the radio. And my kids say, Mom, you're embarrassing me. I'm like, what? There's nobody here. How can I be embarrassing you? They said, because you can't dance.
0: It was just wonderful to be with her. So I'm happy. I have a friend that's been there for me. His name is Scott.
1: So you want a song to Mama or to Scott?
0: I want to do it for both of them.
1: All right, I'll do that for you, hon. You have a good night.

0: 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Tonight's Delilah's Dilemma is from somebody we're going to call Randy. Okay? Not his real name. I've been married for 21 years in a mostly loveless marriage. My wife is basically a bully. I have a beautiful daughter who will soon turn 18 and will be venturing off to college next year. I'm very much in love with a woman whom I consider my soulmate. We've known each other for over 40 years. I'm 51, she's 55. But we've always had bad timing. When I'm married, she's single, or vice versa. I nearly ended my marriage 13 years ago, but thought it better to stick it out for the sake of our daughter. My dilemma is this: do I end the marriage now and get on with my life, or suffer for 4 more years until my daughter finishes college? Thank you, Delilah, for making my long nights bearable. From Randy. Randy, I will have my response to you coming up next. You're listening to Delilah.
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0: stressing out tonight? Are you stressing out because things are not going well? Because you've got a project that has to be done? You've got something that needs to happen. I don't mean you want it to happen. I don't mean you're crushing on somebody and you want them to notice. I mean something that needs to be done, needs to be completed. A paper that needs to be done before you can graduate. A daughter that needs to get a couple of more credits before the end of her senior year. Bad guy, she messed up her freshman year. A car that needs to run to get you from point A to point B. Are you stressing because there's something outside of your control that needs to happen? When was the last time you offered up, you know, a little prayer? There's a great line in the old Rocky movie where he's got a big fight the next night and he says, "Can you throw down a blessing, Lord?" God loves to throw down blessings. I believe that's my faith. Not trying to force it on you, but that's my faith, that he loves to throw down blessings. And he loves when you say, "I need a little help." He says, I was waiting for you to ask. Try it tonight. I will be here all night long, keeping you company, playing songs to help you decompress and lower the blood pressure. 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

0: you've called the Delilah Show. Who is this?
1: My name is Sammy.
0: Hi, Sammy. What can I do for you?
1: Well, recently, about a week ago, my husband moved out of the house because we're having a really rough time. But I really wanted to let him know how much I really feel about him and that I hope we can work things out.
0: So what seems to be the issue that has put a wedge between you and your beloved?
1: It's the trust. He didn't have trust in me. And the way he verbally attacked.
0: He didn't trust you.
1: Right.
0: Did you do something to violate that trust?
1: No, he just dwells on his past, and he actually realized that, and he's apologized now, and he's showing me differently.
0: How long have you guys been together?
1: 6 years.
0: And after 6 years, he starts accusing you of being unfaithful?
1: Yes.
0: Has that been the case the whole time you've been married, or just recently?
1: We got married last year, and ever since we got married, he has been accusing me since then, but I don't hide anything from him. I have nothing to hide.
0: So I'm asking these things because that is the sign of a very abusive man. You can't have a relationship unless it's built on trust.
1: You're 100% correct. That's probably another reason why I kicked him out.
0: Love is patient. Love is kind. Love always trusts and always hopes. So if he loves you and he's that hurtful to you, he needs to get some serious counseling to realize that's not what love is.
1: That's completely right. And that's why, honestly, I'm glad I called.
0: You guys need to definitely talk to somebody and get some good counsel, okay?
1: Thank you.
0: All right. Good luck.
1: Thanks.
0: You are a sweetheart.
1: Thank you, Delilah.

It's late and I know you're tired. If you are out driving, do drive carefully. If you're just going to work, if you're working the late shift tonight, I'm so sorry. Hopefully you got a good rest today.

This letter comes from a listener who says, I've been listening to your show for about 6 months now. I'm from Cuba. I've only been here 3 years. I have no family, and I was spending all my time with my friends. I miss my mother. I miss my father a lot. It's been so hard for me because a mother is important even when you become an adult. About love, I'm not such a lucky guy, and why, I don't know. I studied medicine in Cuba, and now I'm finishing my studies here, taking electives, rotating in different hospitals, but just traveling. Sometimes I feel my life is like a bird that flies and flies, but never finds a place to rest. I love your songs every night while studying. I'm listening. Please advise me with a beautiful song when you feel alone in this world. Amari, you are not alone in this world. And though you feel tired right now, probably physically exhausted from studies and rotations, and when the time is right, you'll find that nest and hopefully, prayerfully, the love of your life.

0: Let me ask you a question. When was the last time you did something truly nice for someone else and expected nothing in return? When was the last time you, offered to pump gas for an elderly person? When was the last time you let somebody go in line in front of you at the grocery store because they only had a few items in their basket? When was the last time you opened a door for someone, or you just gave somebody who looked exhausted a smile? Tomorrow, why don't you make it your business to go out of your way to be kind, to do a random, silly act of kindness for someone else? Something to brighten up someone else's day. We'll be back with songs to brighten up your night. 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

0: 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I hope you have a wonderful day tomorrow, a great Tuesday. 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

0: Do you know where she is? Did she go back to where you lived before? Is she with family or friends?
1: I don't know where she is, and I haven't heard from her.
0: So you don't even know if she's okay?
1: No, I don't. She just left a note that she didn't want to move and live with us. She wanted to be with her friends, and that she was 16 and she has a life of her own. And I'm very concerned, and I just wanted, if she's listening, for her to know how much we love her and miss her.
0: Have you talked to her friends? Do they have a clue if she's okay?
1: I have talked to all of the friends, and I truly believe that she's staying with friends and that they are helping her to hide until we actually leave town, because she wants to stay there and be with them. So I just want her to know that we love her, to please come home.
0: Your heart just must be terrified. Have you contacted the authorities?
1: We have contacted the authorities. We filed the missing persons report. I've contacted the school and all of her friends, and I know there's someone out there that knows where she is.
0: Oh, my God, I can't imagine. You must be just going absolutely nuts.
1: It's hard. She has a six-year-old sister that loves her to death, and I just can't imagine what we'll do if she doesn't come home. I just have no idea where to go or what to do or who to turn to.

0: And thank you for being patient. This is the Delilah program. What can I do for you this evening?
1: I'd like for you to play a song for my daughter. Her name is Christina, and she was very upset with some things going on, and she's left home.
0: How old is Christina?
1: She's 16.

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Oh my, my, oh my, my love, I take one look at you, you're taking me

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0: Here's what some of our patients have to say about how Red River has changed their lives.
1: 2 years ago, I was just very tired, brain fog, a lot of depression. 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They individualized a health plan for me. The next following week, the diet kicked off. Within 2 weeks, I started feeling much better. 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
5: 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No major problems to get in the way there. Nampa Caldwell Boulevard, Eagle Road, Chinlender Park. You do have some construction, but all in all, things looking good for our Tuesday morning. It's Idaho's largest indoor-outdoor haunted attraction. 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That's traffic now.
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3: From the Pacific Steel and Recycling Studio, traffic eastbound on the freeway in good shape coming out of Canyon County. Federal Way, as you're trying to get into Micron, traffic really backing up at the lights there at Gowan and Federal Way, as well as at the Micron Gate A. It's Idaho's largest indoor-outdoor haunted attraction, The Haunted World, open Monday through Saturday at dusk. 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
1: Good morning. Well, last Saturday, New Kids on the Block, they have their Las Vegas residency going on. Well, the fans got a big surprise as Donnie Wahlberg began performing I Need You. Donny Osmond unexpectedly joined him on stage. The two performed together, and Donny Osmond joked that the audience was getting two Donnies for the price of one. And an important reminder, if you still got tomatoes or peppers or other sensitive plants outside, the National Weather Service has issued a frost advisory for the Boise area. Temperatures are dropping into the 30s. Frost is possible this morning and again tomorrow morning. So you may want to cover those plants before heading to bed tonight. And speaking of plants, remember last week when we were talking about somebody growing a world record pumpkin, about 2,900 pounds? Well, there's an old boy in Rhode Island that said, yeah, hold my pumpkin spice latte, because he has grown one weighing more than 3,100 pounds. That's more than a ton and a half. They're waiting for the official confirmation, but it could be a new world record. Now, your weather wardrobe today. All right, well, it's feeling like October. We're starting this morning in the 30s. The frost is possible around the Treasure Valley, and we'll warm up to around 62 this afternoon with sunny skies. So today, definitely a jacket for the morning commute. You can probably lose a layer maybe later on this afternoon. And by Friday, we're back into the mid-70s. There you go. That's your info to know before you go. Coming up, Nearly Impossible Trivia at 6:30. Your last chance to win tickets for tonight for Disney Worlds Collide.
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Good morning. Coming up tonight, Disney Worlds Collides coming to the Extra Mile Arena. Got your last chance to win a pair of tickets. 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
1: 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It's a Disney World's Collide coming to the Extra Mile Arena. Now, the question to get those, what popular Halloween activity was once used as a way for young people to predict whom they would marry? 208-383-1079. 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
2: From the Pacific Steel and Recycling Studio, traffic on the freeway busy coming out of Canyon County into Ada County. 15 minutes or less from Northside on down past Supplying Y. Another 5 into downtown Boise. 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

0: Big Mountain Baby, I Love Your Way on 107.9 Light FM. Nearly impossible trivia this morning. What popular Halloween activity, or at least it used to be popular, was originally designed for young people to figure out who they were going to marry? Hello, Light FM. What do you think?
1: Apple bobbing.
0: You got it. Who is this?
2: Yelena.
0: Yeah, you got it. It was popular. I don't think it's popular anymore. I haven't seen anyone bobbing for apples for like decades. But yeah, it was a lot of fun, especially to watch other people try and do it. It wasn't so much fun trying to do it yourself, though. But that was originally designed for young people to predict who they were going to marry for the bobbing for apples. I don't know. Yelena, you got it. And you've got yourself a pair, the final pair to give away tonight for Disney Worlds Collide at the Extra Mile Arena.
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5: 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Coming out of Candy County into Ada County this morning, down into the Meridian area. Don't forget about that construction on Karcher, really between Farmway up to Midway. 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
1: This weekend, I was watching this video about some type of convention that was going on. I'm not even sure where this was. It wasn't down at Area 51, but it was a big group of people that are just way, way too into aliens and UFOs, extraterrestrials, all that kind of stuff. Now, don't get me wrong. I am not so arrogant as to think we are the only semi-intelligent life forms in the universe. I don't believe that. But I also don't believe they're little green men running around in little saucers with ray guns. Who knows? Maybe they are. But I was watching one of them at this convention talking about how they're watching us all the time, all day, every day. And it just made me think, if they truly are out there and if they are watching us, how weird they must find a lot of the things that we do. You know what I mean? Whether it's football or fishing or whatever, it's got to be hard for them to understand a lot of the stuff that we do. So what do you think would be weird to them?
2: Well, I'm sure they are watching us, and probably everything we do is abnormal to them.
1: 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Okay, so really, what do you think? If aliens, if extraterrestrials are watching us right now, what do you think we do that they would just find really weird?
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7: 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Have an accident working 10th Avenue North and 6th Street North in Nampa and Blaine and North 10th and Caldwell. 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

0: 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So what are the things that we do that you think an alien watching us would just have a hard time understanding?
1: Clipping toenails.
0: Clipping toenails. Yeah, likely you're probably right, but you never know. They might have a thing.

0: 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What do you think would be weird for an extraterrestrial watching us right now to be able to understand? Hi, Light.
1: We base our weather predictions off a clairvoyant rodent every winter, and when he's wrong, we get mad at him.
0: You know, that is absolutely true. That's got to be weird. So they're watching us, looking for a critter to crawl out of its hole to see if it sees its shadow. Oh, and you're totally right about the getting mad. This last year, when it was predicted for six more weeks of winter, I was ready to call Terminex on Pakistani Phil.
1: How dare you?
0: I might have some issues.

0: Best variety of the 80s, 90s, and today. 107.9 Light FM. I know it's a silly topic, but you know what? It's the things that I think about. If aliens, extraterrestrials, are watching us right now,
1: which is what most of the tinfoil hat wearing folk are saying,
0: what do we do that you think they would find weird?
2: Live in northern climates where there's a ton of snow.
0: Huh. Okay, so you think that the aliens are going to go, oh, Florida, look at all that sunshine and sand. That's beautiful. How do they live in that cold and all the snow there in Idaho?
2: Heck yeah, I can tell you that.
0: Yeah, but Florida has hurricanes. They've got insects that could carry off small children and gators that are going to chase you all over the place trying to bite off part of your body.
2: Yeah, well.
0: So I don't know about you or the aliens, but if my choices are gator snack or a couple extra layers in the winter, I'm going with the couple extra layers.
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4: From the Pacific Steel and Recycling Studios, traffic on the freeway dealing with an accident eastbound right near the Franklin Interchange, so watch for that. It's on the median side. You'll want to move to the right to get around that. 10th Avenue North and 6th Street North, you have an accident. And Blaine and North 10th and Caldwell. 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

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So right now, you want them? All right. It's Remember the Time, 208-383-1079.

0: 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Who's this?
1: This is Kelly.
0: Hi, Kelly. All right, you ready for Remember the Time?
1: Yes.
0: Okay, here we go. All right, it was the number one song this week and for several weeks, Every Breath You Take, The Police. In fact, it was the number one song of the year. And the number one movie was Return of the Jedi. The original Star Wars trilogy concluded with Luke Skywalker confronting Darth Vader and the Emperor. In national news, Sally Ride made history as the first American woman in space, flying around the space shuttle Challenger in June. Let's see here. A massive 6.9 magnitude earthquake struck central Idaho on October 28th. The Bora Peak earthquake was the strongest recorded earthquake in Idaho history. All right, all of that. Did it happen in October of 1981, 1982, or 1983?

0: 1983.
1: Is absolutely right. You got it.
2: Yay.
1: Congratulations, Kelly. Yeah, all of that happened in October of 1983. You got it. And you got a pair of tickets for Haunted World and a Lightmares t-shirt.
2: Yay. Woo-hoo.
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5: 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You're coming out of Canyon County into Ada County. Do have an accident eastbound just before the Franklin Boulevard exit. It's off on the left-hand side. Accident still working at Lane and North 10th Street in Caldwell. Whistle Farms, you pick pumpkin patch, 3883 East Flamingo in Nampa, right off the Garrity exit. 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That's traffic down.
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0: 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And I've got a family four-pack of tickets for Shindig Farms. 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I'm the corn cannon. 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There is just activities happening all over around there, plus pumpkins. 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

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Going to have not only your cash code, but also big announcement, huge concert coming to the Treasure Valley. Tell y'all about it and when tickets are going to go on sale coming up at 10 this morning.

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And our good vibrations this morning comes out of Nampa about a guy who's been helping Idaho kids become champions for more than 60 years. His name is Rene Medina, but around the boxing community, everybody knows him as El Gato. He's been teaching boxing since the 1960s, and yesterday, Idaho News 6 had shared his story and the pretty special boxing gym his family has built in Nampa. It's called Tomorrow's Champions, and I love how this place got started. Renee's daughter, Carmen, remembers walking into the building when they first got it. There was one light bulb. That's it, one light bulb, and she thought, oh, this is perfect. Well, they've added a few more lights since then. And over the years, they've helped generations of young boxers learn the sport. But I think what they're really

0: teaching goes a whole lot farther than throwing a punch. It's discipline, confidence, working hard, and believing in yourself. One of their boxers, Christian Palomero, says the gym is like his second home. And that might be the best compliment you can give a place like this. Because not every kid who walks into a boxing gym is going to become a world champion. But every kid deserves somebody in their corner. And in Nampa, Elgato has been in their corner for more than 60 years. And there you go. That's your Good Vibrations this morning, brought to you by our friends at Leisure Time of Boise.
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3: From the Pacific Steel and Recycling Studio, traffic on the freeway, it's looking better now as you're coming out of Canyon County into Ada County. Still working an accident at Eagle right near Fairview, just south of there. That has traffic really running slow southbound on Eagle Road. 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

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Now, if you've been thinking about making your own Halloween costume this year, here's some fun. Jump in downtown Boise is hosting a free Halloween costume making workshop tonight. It's called So Scary Costume Making. It's 6 to 8 tonight. And while you're there, Jump also has their giant five-story slide scheduled to be open from 5 till 7:30. So you can work on a Halloween costume and then go flying down a giant slide.

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1: From the Pacific Steel and Recycling Studios, still dealing with those problems on Eagle Road south of Fairview at Presidential. Has traffic really running slow on Eagle Road as you try to go southbound. So you may want to take an alternate route. Should be cleared up in about the next 30 minutes. Perfect Plumbing, Heating, and Air can clear that stubborn drain for $99.

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0: 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Listen, I thought the Olive Garden was like a Michelin star restaurant when I was a kid. Hey, it's Michelle Hart, and today I want to know, what is that one restaurant from your childhood that you thought was super fancy until you were a little bit older?
1: We have this thing called Pizza Ranch, and it's basically a pizza buffet, like, you know, just pizzas and wings and mac and cheese and potato wedges and a salad bar, whatever. But when we got to go there, I felt like a queen because I got to eat whatever I wanted, and I didn't like have to balance the vegetables or anything like that. And I thought it was the coolest place ever.
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Ladies, I hope you like football. Because if you didn't know this, Valentine's Day is also Super Bowl Sunday this year. And it's going to be an interesting year for the game. It's the first time that ESPN has ever produced it. So it's going to air on ABC. And they announced last week it'll stream on Disney+.

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So you know when kids get home on Halloween and start sorting through their candy, they are most definitely talking about which houses had the good candies and which ones gave them, like, Werther's Original. I know cocoa prices are high this year and chocolate is expensive, but you want to do full-size Hershey bars. You could do

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1: Birthday, Olive Garden, graduation, Olive Garden, anniversary, Olive Garden. Hey, it's Michelle Hart, and I think every major event in my family was celebrated at the Olive Garden, and I thought it was the fanciest restaurant ever when I was a kid. So today I want to know, what is a restaurant that you thought was a super fancy five-star restaurant until you were a little bit older?
2: I don't know. I'm trying to think of, there's like a buffet. I can't remember what it's called, though.
1: Gosh, I forget the name of the one in my hometown, but I felt the same way. Isn't it funny how all-you-can-eat buffets just seem so fancy when you were a kid?
2: Yeah, they did.
1: Because you piled everything on your plate, knowing I'm probably not going to finish this all, but I could put my enchiladas next to my orange chicken, next to my pizza, and no one's asking questions.
2: Yeah, exactly.
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It's hard to sleep.

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1: If something big happened in our family growing up, you know what that meant, right? 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
2: 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See, Olive Garden was up there. 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
1: So is it safe to say that Andrew Garfield is kind of like the king of technology movies? Because I think a lot of us saw him for the first time in The Social Network. Well, now he's playing OpenAI CEO Sam Altman in a new movie called Artificial. And he said after that experience, he got a little bit scared and doesn't trust the technology anymore. So he's officially quit AI.

remember what year Titanic came out on not one, but two VHS tapes? It's 107.9 Light FM, the best variety of the 80s, 90s, and today. If you do, you'd probably be really good at Corey Michael's game. Remember the time. Another shot to play.

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1: Here's what some of our patients have to say about how Red River has changed their lives.
2: 2 years ago, I was just very tired, brain fog, a lot of depression. So I started the functional medicine on my own, started feeling a little better, and then the depression just hit me hard, and I needed to do something different. 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We sat with them and went over my symptoms. They individualized a health plan for me. The next following week, the diet kicked off. Within 2 weeks, I started feeling much better. Over a 6 month period, I feel better than I have in a long time.
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0: Here's what some of our patients have to say about how Red River has changed their lives.
1: 2 years ago, I was just very tired, brain fog, a lot of depression. So I started the functional medicine on my own, started feeling a little better, and then the depression just hit me hard, and I needed to do something different. 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They individualized a health plan for me. The next following week, the diet kicked off. Within 2 weeks, I started feeling much better. 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

0: Here's what some of our patients have to say about how Red River has changed their lives.
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So when you saw the pictures of four of the guys in the window with Carson Daly at the TRL reunion, were you all of a sudden 13 and very, very happy again? Yeah, me too. We're not giving up hope of an NSYNC reunion one day, someday.

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4: And here's Heather with the weather.
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0: 1-0-7-4-9, light it down. Lettuce. No question, it would be lettuce for me. Hey, it's Michelle Hart, and today I want to know, even if it was the last food on Earth, what food would you never, ever eat?
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107.9 Light FM. Okay, the best songs for a workout include BPM of 120 to 142 beats per minute, and this is in there somewhere. It's a good one. Shakira is very in shape, and she will help us burn a calorie. Do some cardio at work. Why not? What can you

From the Idaho Pizza Company studio, we've got a little heavy traffic merging at the Flying Y, not a major backup yet. On the westbound freeway before Robinson Overpass, we've got a crash that's in the second from the right lane. So the third from the left, number three lane, the crash involving a semi. They are just there in the lane, so it's definitely stopping up traffic there on westbound I-84. 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I'm Robin Scott.

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Speaking of stargazing, while you're out there in the backyard tonight, moon bathing is also a thing. And you don't get a sunburn. You're out there with the moon gathering, you know, energy and stress relief and everything from the moon. Moon bathing is a big trend. Totally going to try it tonight. And hopefully not get eaten up by bugs. You got to have the off out there. Anyway, moon bathing is a good trend. TLC right now at work.

0: 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Well, they have ranked the top convenience stores in the U.S. and the number one convenience store, according to USA Today, Meijer, and then Quick Trip with the Q, and the one with the K is also in the top five, ranked fifth, the other Quick Trip. So Meijer, Quick Trip, Sheetz, Wawa, and the other Quick Trip. And then Buc-ee's and Maverick and Shell in the top 10. I think a good sign of a really good convenience store is bananas by the cash register. I like a sign of, you know, freshness and good health in there, in addition to the rotisserie hot dogs there. Those are good too. But Meijer, the number one convenience store in America, according to USA Today. And gas is expensive, so win some money for that and hot dogs coming up at 4 o'clock. 25K at work payday.
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5: From the Idaho Pizza Company studio, we've got a crash on the westbound freeway. It's just after Robinson Overpass now. It was in the lanes, and once they got that move, traffic started moving better, but it's got pretty slow for a couple miles. So it is hitting now the Meridian exit where it's starting to hit that stop and go traffic, but it's all starting to move just a little bit better. The slowing at the Y, you've got the backups on the westbound freeway back to almost Vista exit. Perfect Plumbing, Heating and Air can clear that stubborn drain for $99 so your shower, sink, or tub drains smoothly. 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I'm Robin Scott, traffic now.
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How much is your car payment right now? It's ick, just ick, right? The average is $787 per month, and that's $44,000 financed on average. So $787. 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Remember when it used to be $385 back in college and stuff? Not anymore. 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And, ooh, maybe you want more money. Win some money. $25,000 cash blast returns at 5 o'clock.

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2: From the Idaho Pizza Company studio, a crash on the westbound freeway right after Robinson Overpass on the right shoulder. Traffic was pretty slowed down earlier when it was actually in the lanes. Still have a lot of slow traffic, though, kind of backed up through the valley. It's heavy at the Flying Y, backed up through Cole. And for westbound I-84 traffic, the slowing starts around Vista exit. Pretty busy all the way out through the Garrity interchange. It's the Botox party at Alante Life all this week, just $7.77. 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I'm Robin Scott. Traffic now.
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0: 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Within 2 weeks, I started feeling much better. 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
4: From the Idaho Pizza Company studio, we've got a new crash on the westbound freeway after Black Cat Overpass, and the left lane is blocked, and traffic is pretty slow to get by that. It has been backing up through the Meridian area, and meeting up with the Flying Y slowdowns. You've got about a mile of slowdown on the outbound connector so far. It's back through Vista on the westbound freeway, so pretty heavy for that whole stretch out to the Garrity exit. Whistle Farms, you pick Pumpkin Patch, 3883 East Flamingo in Nampa off the Garrity exit. 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I'm Robin Scott. 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
1: They say the holy water's watered down, and this town's lost its faith. 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Oh my, my, oh my, my love, I take one look at you, you're taking me out.

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If you're looking for easy, quote unquote, boring Halloween costume ideas, a bat, dinosaur, skeleton, princess, or alien, those are making the rounds in many states. I would say candy corn. 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Maybe a yellow hat that reversed. I don't know. 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

107.9 Light FM. I wonder if our city made the most relaxing cities in the world list. Actually, Miami is the only U.S. city to be considered relaxing. Miami? The rest of us are in a world of hurt. maybe it's relaxing on the beach. Other cities that are considered relaxing, and we'll plan our vacation accordingly, coming up at 5:45.

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A thought we haven't had yet today. What is the price of cocoa right now, and how does that impact our Halloween candy bowls? The answer is coming up at 6:45. We'll see. It's not good. I'll just tell you that. And we're not going to stop eating it, even if it's expensive. It's okay.